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1: It was not a great day to be a sports fan in the Emerald City as the Hawks opened up their season. They were brand new against Dan Fouts and the Chargers with the loss. Mariners lost on the road to the Blue Jays. Pioneer 11 passed by the rings of Saturn. You two entered the studio for the first time. And Big Thunder Mountain Railroad opened at Disneyland. We're talking September 2nd, 1979, and number one on the radio right that day, the Knack and My Sharona. You got it on the Jet.

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about just jumping right into the wintry fall-like weather for sure. 95.7 The Jet, variety of the 80s, 90s, and more. Not only landed the first rain in quite a bit, which means the roads are a little slicker. Watch the stopping distance. Might have some power outages and things falling, too. Be careful.

Well, maybe another championship year for the Hawks. We'll have to see. We're a week away from the kickoff. 95.7 The Jeff. Variety of the 80s, 90s, and more. Get to tune up again against the Patriots. That might be an interesting game. Even though, yeah, I get it. That was a rematch of the Super Bowl. You got to take things in stride. Remember, the Hawks lost their first opener last year on their way to dominating the end of the season. So we'll see.

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95.7 The Jet, Seattle's variety of the 80s, 90s, and more. Somebody went through and found state by state what we're grilling for Labor Day weekend. 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

95.7 The Jet, Seattle's variety of the 80s, 90s, and more. Well, what we're grilling here in Washington for Labor Day weekend, that would be salmon, of course. Same answer in Oregon, too. I love that. Might have to have a little beef, too, but I'll take salmon. 95.7 The Jet.

95.7 The Jets, Seattle's variety of the 80s, 90s, and more. Probably more rain tonight, 50-50 in the overnight hours, but 54 for an overnight low. Tomorrow, chance of showers, 6-7 tomorrow. And then Friday, closer to 70. Saturday, a slight chance of rain. Sunday looks awesome. Sunshine, 71.

95.7 The Jets, Seattle's variety, the 80s, 90s, and more. I just noticed this in passing. I don't know if I saw this before, but there are new rules in California starting for car tire efficiency in 2029, full rollout by 2033. Not sure if that'll spread to other states or not.

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95.7 The Jet, Seattle's variety of the 80s, 90s, and more. You have a feeling that you're going to hear that name, Lázaro Montes, for quite a while. What a game he had. His first game in the majors. Really cool if you see it on Reels. The video of his manager telling him he's getting called up to the Mariners.

95.7 The Jet, Seattle's Variety, the 80s, 90s, and more. Today is September 2nd. It was on this day back in 1995. The Rock and Roll Hall of Fame opened with a benefit concert featuring only one of these people is still with us. James Brown, Johnny Cash, Bob Dylan, and Aretha Franklin. Obviously, Bob Dylan is the one who is still with us. And in 2005, Bob Denver, Gilligan, Gilligan's Island, passed away at the age of 70.

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Well, according to WalletHub.com, one of the most fun states in America, Washington, number 7. Oregon, not far behind at 11. Some of the states that I thought would be more fun are not, really. So that's pretty impressive. Take it. 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

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It was so amazing. We didn't get the $1,000, though, but they did send us there. And, oh, my gosh, everything was handled so easy. 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

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If you are a frequent sufferer of heartburn, there is something brand new you may want to know about. I was a little surprised by this particular product, but I'll tell you all about it in 8 minutes. Good grief. ¿Cómo fue?

95.7 The Jazz, Seattle's variety of the 80s, 90s, and more. Remember those old episodes of Full House? Oh, Mylanta. Well, Mylanta has come up with flavors now for their antacids, and these might be the cause of some of the issues. Pumpkin spice lattes, they now have pumpkin spice antacids, as well as spiced apple cider flavor. Not sure if that'll make it better or worse. Gotta have flavor in your life, apparently.

Olivia and Kent. Thanks for having us on at work tonight. 95.7 The Jet, Seattle's variety of the 80s, 90s, and more. Adam West in for Bob Howers, filling in for Jody and Bender. We're just all moved around. It's all good. 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

95.7 The Jet, Seattle's variety of the 80s, 90s, and more. Some famous birthdays today include Cat Williams, comedian, 55. Selma Hayek, actress, 60. Former boxer Lennox Lewis, 61. Keanu Reeves, got to keep that bus going. Was it 58? 62 today. Steve Porcaro, keyboardist in Toto, 69. Jimmy Connors, former tennis player, 74. Mark Harmon from St. Elsewhere and NCIS, 75. Terry Bradshaw, 78.

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Adam West in for Bob Hauer. And today was National Live Fearless Day. You can't always do that. Sometimes there's a healthy fear of things, like big dogs. Oh, relative of mine just got bitten by somebody's dog at the groomer. How bad is that? Anyway, happy Live Fearless Day.

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They're saying one of the most overrated tourist spots in the U.S. is Mount Rushmore. Wow. I really like being there. They also say Bourbon Street, southernmost point in the continental U.S., Key West, Florida, and Times Square.

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95.7, the Jet, Seattle's variety of the 80s, 90s, and more. All right, I got to fly. I will talk to you soon. I got to move my daughter to college tomorrow. This feels so weird. I'm so emotional.

Seattle's variety of the 80s, 90s, and more. 95.7 The Jet. Hey, hey, it is Christina. Well, welcome to your Thursday, Friday Eve. Oh, I'm ready. Glad to have you here listening on the iHeartRadio app, making us number one on the presets. Hey, more trips to Vegas, too, on the way today. Let me tell you everything you need to know coming up in 10.

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95.7 The Jet, Seattle's variety of the 80s, 90s, and more. What is going on, friend? My name is Christina. We are so grateful you're here and listening on the iHeartRadio app. Now, a lot of people are prepping for, you know, Monday, Labor Day, the unofficial start to summer, which, by the way, fall doesn't officially begin until September 22nd. And then it's on through the end of November. A lot of people think, like, you know, it's winter after Thanksgiving, basically. But no, that's not it quite.

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1: Hi, it's Christina. Okay, so I am the queen of DIY projects that I never finish. But maybe you have a DIY that, you know, you've been working on for a while, or something that's just gone totally wrong. I've also kind of realized I should just hire somebody to do it. It might be a lot better doing it that way.

95.7 The Jet. All you're thinking about is, oh my gosh, I can't wait to sleep in this weekend. Catching up on some sleep. They say it's actually could be bad for our internal clock. But new research is saying maybe not so much. It finds that if you don't overdo it, sleeping in on Saturday or Sunday could actually be good for you. It's associated with lower risk of high blood pressure and more.

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1: Hey, it's Christina. Well, we all know about dry January. At least the latest trend is sober September. It's basically getting a break from all the booze that we had this summer, fun in the sun. And before all the upcoming holiday overindulgence, we've got football season on the way. Maybe it would be good to do a few sober months. Sober September, sober October. That actually rhymes.

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So Taylor Swift is donating $50,000 to a GoFundMe account set up for a New England mom who seriously injured in a recent crash. She saw a vehicle carrying teens hydroplane during a rainstorm. She pulled over to help them. 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
1: Oh, boy. Did you hear about the good old Lionel Richie? He was hospitalized in the ICU following his performance in St. Louis. He was struggling, I guess, at the show. He even sat on a chair for his final song. People knew something's not right.

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All right, we got some Donna Lewis coming up. Also, let's do Queen on the way. 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

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Hi, it's Christina. All right, listen, we've got more trips for two to iHeartRadio Music Festival in Vegas. All right, ready for some fun, some action, some crazy times? Tell you more in minutes. Hold on.

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Can't wait to see Phil Collins being inducted into the Rock and Roll Hall of Fame. Can't believe it's happening a couple of short months here.

95.7 The Jet, Seattle's variety of the 80s, 90s, and more. I think Prince was on something with purple color. A new purple fabric could actually help you beat the heat. According to scientists, they come with a high-tech fabric that keeps you about 6 degrees cooler when exposed to direct sunlight. It's a naturally bright, intense shade of purple that allows heat from the fabric to escape through the atmosphere towards outer space. I don't know when it'll hit shelves. Sounds expensive. Definitely out of my clothing budget.

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Seattle's variety of the 80s, 90s, and more. 95.7 The Jet. All right, we've got some great music on the way. Charles wants to hear some Matchbox 20. Let's do that in minutes. Tiffany is next after Sir Elton.

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1: Another throwback has returned, bedazzling everything in sight. Back in the day, we wore covered jeans and purses and pets and sweaters and rhinestones. But today, you know, people are much more, you know, beige, I guess you will. Now, Pinterest searches for bedazzle ideas have reportedly jumped by 900%. So, it's back. 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

Seattle's variety of the 80s, 90s, and more. 95.7 The Jet. Hey, it's Christina. We got some UB40 on the way. Let's do Maroon 5 after Billy Idol.

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We are so grateful you're here and listening on the iHeartRadio app as we get ready for another trip for two to our iHeartRadio Music Festival. 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

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Hey, it's Christina. Well, it looks like Dolly is sitting there and smiling down at the folks who are really trying to give back, be kinder to each other, including AMC Theaters, who are showing two of her greatest movies, Steel Magnolias and The Best Little Whorehouse in Texas. Matinee shows, and guess what? Proceeds going straight to her, Dolly Parton's Imagination Library. How great is that?

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Hi, it's Christina. DIY projects. I've come to realize I can't do it myself. Honestly, go ahead and just pay somebody because I'll end up having to do it anyways. 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

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Jody and Bender, good morning. Hey, Bob Howard in for the dynamic duo. Going to get them back on Tuesday. Love starting each day with a little positivity and optimism. Yeah, your instant inspirados minutes away.

95.7 The Jet, Jody and Bender, Bob Hauer here. Thanks so much for listening and for the dynamic duo. Going to get them back on Tuesday next week. Let's give you a little instant inspirato, your espresso shot of positivity today, coming from Oscar Wilde. And all at once, summer collapsed into fall. Yeah, sometimes change happens so gradually we barely notice it until suddenly everything feels different. So as summer starts, giving way to fall, maybe it's a good reminder change doesn't have to be about something we resist. It can be something beautiful.

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Bob Hauer in for the dynamic duo. 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

Mariners got that big win on the road yesterday afternoon, taking down the Red Sox 8-3. Headed back home for tomorrow night. It's 95.7 The Jet. 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

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Jody's recovery going well. Bender is back next week with Jody on Tuesday. 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
1: I could stay awake just to hear.

It's 95.7 The Jet, Jody and Bender. Yes, the dynamic duo is back Tuesday of next week. Booked to Bender this morning. I'm excited to get back. Jody's recovery is going well. Cannot wait to have him back here in the big chairs.

95.7 The Jet, Jody and Bender. It is Bob Hauer here. Thank you so much for listening after 9 o'clock, helping you through your work day, or at least into it. We are going to get the dynamic duo back next week. They are together again on Tuesday, right after the Labor Day holiday.

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It's Bob Howard in for Jody and Bender. This or that. The last summer getaway or the first fall adventure. 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

95.7 The Jet, Jody and Bender. Got the iconic Martha Quinn coming in next. Yeah, it's Bob Hauer here. Mandatory Marley, just to pick up the mood. You're going to get through your Thursday workday. It's going to be a great day today for you. Go be the best part of somebody's day.

95.7 The Jet, variety of the 80s, 90s, and more. Good morning. Now that it's after 10 o'clock, it's me, Martha Quinn, on hand to get you through your Thursday. Maybe work day, unless you're taking off early to drive somewhere for Labor Day. If you are, try to get on the road early. All right, we're going to get through the day, whether you're working or driving, with classics like this one from Tina Turner, Grupa.

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Martha Quinn here with Joan Jett and the Blackhearts. Joan was 23 years old when she recorded this song that would be number one for almost 2 months.

Seattle's variety of the 80s, 90s, and more. 95.7 The Jet. Cruising into the 11 o'clock hour. Thanks for being here with me, Martha Quinn. If you're heading out on your Labor Day weekend road trip later today, find out when traffic is expected to be heaviest and how to keep yourself from getting into an accident when you're on a crowded road. That's in your wellness shot in just a few minutes. But right here, I got to step out of the way for this song whose video has been seen on YouTube over 2 billion times. It's A-ha's Take On Me.

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Happy Thursday. Martha Quinn with you. Twisted Sister, the I Wanna Rock band, has homework for us. Find out our assignment in News That Rocks next.

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You did good. Do you ever think about, like, something you said that maybe wasn't perfect? It's all okay. I'm Maritha Quinn. Here's Pat Benatar.

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I hope you're having a great Thursday. Do you work with a kid who you see is really trying? 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It's Rockstar Kid Day.

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95.7 The Jet, your home for Sarge this afternoon starting at 3. Deep breath. AAA says at 2 o'clock the roads are going to get crowded because you're sharing the road with not only rush hour commuters but Labor Day road trippers. My name is Martha Quinn.

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Basically, baby, you got it. If you've got a song you want to hear me play, let me know. 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I'd love to play something for you. This is for Kendall in New Mexico. I'm Martha Quinn with Madonna.

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I'll be going home and racking my brains trying to think of a corny joke for tomorrow, because it'll be Corny Joke Friday. Stay here for more fun and awesome music, and in the 5 o'clock hour, your chance to text to win a free trip to our iHeartRadio Music Festival September 18th and 19th in Vegas, plus get $1,000. Here's Michael. Miss

0: 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I'm Sarge. 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
1: A little bit of disbelief silence. I'm like, oh my gosh. Yeah, I was like, pay attention. Don't lose the call.
0: You could be next getting on a 737 headed to Vegas to see Snoop Dogg, Goo Goo Dolls, BTS, biggest group on planet Earth right now. Also, Weezer, Smashing Pumpkins, and so much more. 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

Kiss. Oh, it's 95.7 The Jet, variety of the 80s, 90s, and more. I'm Sarge. Just a few weeks away, Journey at Climate Pledge Arena on the Final Frontier Tour. What a night that's going to be for sure. Might be your last chance to see them. They say it's the final, but, you know, never say never, right?

kickoff weekend for the Washington State Fair. Boy George going to be there. This is 95.7 The Jet. Variety of the 80s, 90s, and more. I'm Starch. I know we'll have maybe just a few sprinkles mixed in, which is not bad for us here in the Pacific Northwest. Should be a decent Labor Day weekend for sure.

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0: 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That daily commute's long enough, right? Yeah. Well, back in my day in 2019, it was longer.
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I know we got the raindrops, but we're not doing pina coladas. We're opening up the bubbly tonight. They got the keys to the joint for sure. 95.7 The Jet. Variety of the 80s, 90s, and more. The Coastal family, they completed their purchase of the Seahawks. All right, let's see what you got. Seahawks back in action as they take on the Patriots coming up Wednesday night for the NFL opener at

can't believe we're already into September baseball. Of course, before the end of the regular season, let's get you in for the Mariners taking on the Astros. September 23rd, be the ninth caller right now. Yes, the telephone, 1-877-901-0957. Good luck with the Jets.

of the year where you have New Year's resolutions, and this is the time, right? I didn't know this. 95.7 The Jet. Variety of the 80s, 90s, and more. Back to school time. Turns out that in September, a lot of folks decide to turn a new leaf on so many things. You know, the kids are doing it, so why not us grown-ups as well? Or our kids are making us do it, right?